0: at the high. 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

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Welcome to the Motivation Show. We are together right up to 10 a.m.

0719255655. 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And I'm with the man of God, Apostle Duncan. 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

0: we all remember those days. Take me back. This is Ishmael coming through with the song titled Avulekile Masango. Afurika Masu. You know, the Bible actually says in the book of Revelations, when he opens, no man closes. And when he closes, no man opens. You are determined and you are rest assured that nobody is going to close that door. This is Yeah FM 91.8, 101.9, and we are together right up to 10 a.m. Good morning.
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0: But Siraishasha with the song Moto. I realized that on Great Zimbabwe University, Mashava campus, Achishumira Mkomana, enjoy the song.

0: Zimotonga usadzime. So this one he featured the Awakened Worship. And the Mnozechi and Zoyo Yakabuda 3 weeks ago. It's a powerful one. Gomanar Gushanda, but Rashasha 0719255. That's the touch with me. Right, this is Ya FM 91.8, 101.9. The motivation with me, Ryan Abrahams, and Apostle Duncan PD.
1: Yeah. Oh, yeah.
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0: Let me give you something again from the Elevation Worship featuring Brandon Lake. Praise the Lord. 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
1: As dark as the coals of Wange, as vivacious as chrome fields of Mtorashanga, shine like the gold of Shurugwi. 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And my home is
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3: 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Oh, yeah.
0: 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The pulse of the dyke.
4: 17 minutes past 7. That's the time right here. Good morning from all across the Great Dyke. This is the motivation. We need Pastor Ryan, and remember, we are together right up to 10 a.m. And at this moment in time, it's time for us to hear the word of God. And we have been graced. Tewandra Wanyasha, my Great Dyke, we have a man of God in the building, Bishop Servants. And let me just read a couple of your messages, then we get straight into the word of God. Anzi, many thanks, Ryan. 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That's J. Mapise kumberengwa office. Thank you. Thank you, mukoma wangu pariseko pamberengwa office. Sarah Duve Glaze, thank you so much as well. And Gogova Mopi upper Highlands upper, thank you so much. Edgar Maposa, good morning. Aziriku Famba, Repavaka Village Apple, thank you so much as well for coming through. My brother, my big brother, Ali Ruzive, Nezunda Kasangana, Nawoka Mzebras, and she told that Mfeswangu Ininda Rua. Good morning, Sir Major. I'm tuned into your FM. Thank you so much, my brother. Thank you so much. Hi, Sir Major and PD. And Mutsirewo, Amai Vangu na Baba, Vama Fuba, Agubondo, Ukonana Gulez, Vangu Vese, Nevafana Vese, from OVD Owen, Obet, na Augustine, na Big Boy Junior onward, na Sisi Riley, na Liam, and the Oskit Mafuba from Pamashingo Apo, Parunyararo. Thank you so much. You can be sending your messages by 0719-255-655. And Susan Abota, we have Bishop Servants in the building. He's from the House of Remnants Ministries home and Vanosangana Palawits Club every Sunday at 2 p.m. Grotinas, at 2 p.m. You can actually come through. I believe and well, I need to be hearing this same voice ministering to me every single Sunday. So mnomari mamuka sei
5: ndamuka baba mamgoze
4: aiwa isu tinofara tinokuchingamidza iku kuya FM muzvara nasi mnomari munogona kutibatsira nekudzisa kuti today what exactly are we talking about.
5: Mangwana Nana, first of all, I'd like to thank you for this opportunity, and I'm excited to be here with my brother Pastor Ryan and for my apostle for affording me this opportunity to talk to you all. Mangwana Naga Zinakira and in Damukandrum Tanun Drum Penyo, and not in the only way we can go Chitere Rakudai, Ungo Rum Penyo. As G20 is too nice, so already is the first testimony that we woke up alive.
4: Amen.
5: Amen.
4: Amen.
5: This morning I would like to talk about matters of the heart. Nau de moyo.
4: Oh, yes.
5: It is very important and imperative. Gutit taurini, nau de moyo, and in jimbo yukto a jinjivedu, ukaona kanari dokotera. 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
4: It's a matter of life and death.
5: And kazhinji munhu akange obatwa moyo haadzoke.
4: What?
5: Saka it is very important zvakakosha kuti tishande nemoyo uchirimo muhana usati wavhiiwa nebanga titange takuvhiya pamweya.
4: Oh, yes.
5: Pane nyaya inotaurwa muna zvirevo chapter 4 verse 23. 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So guard your heart with all diligence, for in it are the issues of life. 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So we need to deal with this subject intrinsically so that we can deliver somebody this morning.
4: Oh yes.
5: Sanya endo doctor nezvayo is about matters of the heart now emoyo. Back to you, sir.
4: Oh yes. Proverbs 4:23 at Chetokorodza. I'll read from the King James version. Keep thy heart with all diligence, for out of it are the issues of life. And that is our third scripture as we delve into Nyaya Dzemoyo. So before we even get to the message that you've brought for us, tineka kufunga kuti God is not interested in our emotions.
5: Mm-hmm.
4: Tineka kufunga kuti God is not really in interested in the intricate parts of our lives. Kuti how not kufunga kuti mwari na uguru wavo. What we're interested about how I feel or what goes into my heart or what comes out of my heart, and how do I even get to a position where I protect my heart? How do I even protect my heart? So if these are the questions that you have, you're in the right place, and the bishop is in the building and is ready to take us through. And the floor is yours, man of God.
5: Thank you so much, sir. And I'm glad what you said and the questions that you ask are fundamental questions of life. We have questions of meaning. Meaning, what is the meaning of life? And sometimes you wonder, nezvatino wirwa nazvo kuti Jehovha vambori here neshungu nezvatinonzwa. 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I am mainly called in the arena of the intellectually resistant and spiritual illiterates. 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
4: Wow.
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4: Yes.
5: But ndinofara Bhaibheri shoko raMwari in the book of Isaiah in the first chapter rinoti even though your sins be as red as scarlet, even though they be red as crimson. Now this is God who is saying, come now, let us reason together. Let us have an intelligent conversation. Kana Mwari ari interested in having an intelligent conversation with you, that means he is intentive on you using your mind.
4: He's an intellectual God.
5: Mwari harwadziwe kuti ushandise pfungwa dzaakakupa. And buku yangu yotaura kuti from the abundance of the heart, the mouth speaks. As a man thinks in his heart, so is he. So you think with your mind, and how you think controls who you are in your heart, and how you feel from that abundance of your heart, your mouth speaks. 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Because you are forever defensive. 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So far mamwe ma relationships atino loser, whether with men or with women or with friends, it's not because iwo akatitadzira, but pane akatikuwadza asita kuyerera ropa tichisvibisa asina chaanoziva. Because how we live, our experiences control who we are. Izvozvo zvaunoti ndo zvandiri, zvehasha hasha izvozvo hazvisizvo zvauri, but ndo zvawakaitwa nema situations awakaenda through. So the book is saying to us today, guard your heart with all diligence. 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I know people like protecting money, but shoko raMwari mangwana nano riri kutikurudzira kuchengetedza moyo yedu. 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
4: So now, this is deep. I love the fact yekuti tati we are serving God, who is interested in the intricate parts of our lives. He's interested in the affairs of our lives.
5: Yes sir.
4: And then you said as well, in as much as we talk about spiritual matters, we cannot deny kuti tinofanira kushandisa the mind.
5: True.
4: Right. Now we get to the practicality of the scripture that we just read from Proverbs 4:23. Guard your hearts with all diligence. Protect your heart. So how do I practically protect my heart? Those who just say ndanza kuti moyo unofanira kuchengetwa tine andikwanise kuavoida kurwadziswa unotorwadziswa usina kuzvitarisira. 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hearts apart so now I'm already in a situation moyo waputsika ndanzwisisa kuti alright maybe and I'm in this state because I allowed my heart to be exposed so the next time something like this happens that I'm not prepared for how do I practically protect my heart
5: thank you for that question man of God it's a very good question because type is the diagnosis tikapa prescription kuti moyo unofanira kuchengetedzwa tofanira kuzotaurawo kuti unochengetwa sei ladies and gentlemen ana baba ana mai madzikoma it's very difficult to deal with the heart because kana tichirarama pano pasi you can never be too careful
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5: 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somebody who is standing in love saka iwe wawira murudo you are at a risk of being disappointed nokuputswa moyo than somebody who is standing in love how do we deal how do we become careful enough 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us on every turn but the good news is there is a way out
6: oh yes
5: I found a friend not amongst my kind not amongst my family but I found a friend in Jesus
6: oh yes
5: because ndaka discover kuti Jesu ndovoga vane ruvoko runosvikira seri kwemoyo you can never be too careful with people apasha ikuhana nokubelievisa chaiko chaiko zvoti noti nhasi ndazvozviwanira
6: right
5: iye ndiye anokurasa
6: yeah
5: Judas aichengeteswa mari naJesu but you have to understand that your Judas has to be close enough to kiss you
6: oh yes
5: and it is only people vaunoti uyu ndowangu chaiye chaiye ane capacity yokukuputsa zvinotoswededza vanhu kure here kuti tisaputswa moyo how really do we guard our hearts I believe it matters who you give your heart to
6: yes
5: I personally don't recommend falling in love I recommend standing in love well you may be asking Bishop, what do you mean by standing in love? This means kuti hapana chinonzi love at first sight. 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Ndarudo munda.
6: Right.
5: You have to plant kunotorimwa, rudo kunorimwa. agumuki wakakohwa pausina urima. 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
6: Right.
5: Uzoti ura wangu pata usi ura wagwadziswa nekutonga usina kurinda moyo wako. 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Saa by every investment the book says that in all thy gettings wisdom is a principal thing. In all thy gettings, get understanding. 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
6: Right.
5: 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For me, that's the first diagnosis of a man, because the Bible says men ought to pray always and not faint. 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
6: Hey, Jesus.
5: Sei wo uchibatika zviri izi pfuura Mwari.
6: Yeah.
5: No, one of the things, guarding your heart with all diligence.
6: The practicality part of it.
5: The practicality. Guarding your heart. Love is a beautiful thing. Love is a very beautiful thing. I'm very happy and I got a wife that I do not deserve. But I discovered, I used to think kuti I'm a very patient man until I got married. Nezvinhu zvakatanga kumanifesta mandiri kuti moyo murefu handina.
6: Alright.
5: And as I said, my first time kugara mumba muna baba na amai, ndini ndaiva baba vacho.
6: Right.
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6: Willingness.
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6: Wow.
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5: 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Guarding your heart means identify who is for you and who is not for you.
4: Oh yes.
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4: Okay.
5: It's a struggle especially for vazhinji vedu vakakuwadzwa kwatakabva kana muupenyu hwatiri kurarama. We have all done things to hurt other people.
4: Oh, yes.
5: We have all experienced hurt. Tese zvedu takadai, umwe zvari kudzimbikana, waungomukira kubasa zvako kuti urambe uri mupenyu, wakamirira zuva rako rekufa. 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But I came this morning to tell you that there is somebody who doesn't die, who has been there from eons to eons. Ishe vachikusika vakakusikira ivo havana kusikira munhu. And Jehovah ndo chete vasingasanduke.
4: Oh, yes.
5: It is very important that you don't see yourself from the lenses of people. Vanhu vanokuda nhasi mangwana ndo vanokupandukira. Vaiti Jesu ngatimuitei ishe ndosemu vanhu vakati crucify him. Saa vanhu vanosanduka pose pose. So you have to understand that people will always change. So where do I fix my heart? How do I guard my heart if I want to be apart from my creator? Ndinofanira kuzviona nemeso eakandisika.
4: Oh, yes.
5: That is the ultimate way of guarding your heart. 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Also, you can't really rely on your parents, but you can rely on your creator,
4: on God.
5: There is this device I have in front of me. 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
5: 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Because it takes boldness and strength to want to alive you and alive yourself. And it's very sad this happens mostly to men because atina wakutaura naye. Varume vazhinji izvo zvakaraiswa nemasingle mothers, and I can tell you one thing, I was also raised by a single mother, so and this is prejudiced against single mothers. I know what a mother does to a male child. It's not that she doesn't have love, but I doubt that a woman has capacity to raise a male child alone without the voice of a man. Mama can make the mukakawa mai can raise a child in their boy, but it takes a man to raise a man.
6: Oh yes.
5: My firstborn is a daughter, and I know as much as I love her, as much as I can contribute anything financially, emotionally, I can never discount the hand of a woman in a life. Because even my body changes. How do I explain that? I can explain it scientifically on basis of ChatGPT or Google. But and it's certain number one munukazi. Can also tombo scanga musician on Zikwane munukazi. Asi vana mai vane problem yokuti vanoda kuprinta ma prototypes, vanoda kugadzira tuvanhu vakafanana navo. 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It is a liability for a man to grow up without his father.
6: You need the voice.
5: The voice of a man. It is so that so much that the problem with our society today is not loud women. It's silent men.
6: Silent men.
5: When men are silenced, the world runs chaotic and amok. My problem is a true one. I should say, you ever remember Kanyara?
6: Right.
5: I could tower around with a shimaku. And the ways about Kana Makona to my society in the Gashaminsika, Shinshin's OT, Kwakuni girlfriend day, life young years and the Sandamons as Vero. Girlfriend's day, in that boyfriend's day, Riko Kanzakuna. Women are so celebrated. Zvokuti isu varume kana uchitocelebratewo pabirthday pako 1.2 pauri kushandiswa mari yako unotenge gwakatai kana chizvinhu but macelebration evakadzi is throughout the year 24/7 Valentine's ndaimbofunga zvokuti Valentine murume but it's a celebration of women. Women's Day, Mother's Day, the day of the African girl, child girl. 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But how can you protect what you cannot control? Kana moto yangu ndisingaduti bondere ndosaka mune steering moto.
6: Right.
5: I protect it from accidents by controlling it. And I can't protect you if I can't control you.
6: Yes.
5: Mazwano yangu wa simuka tienza nenda taakushaya wana baba wano pa advice kwa nasikan. 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
6: Vasina.
5: Saka ukaona mukadzi acho andira kubhawa isinyaya kuti anofarira wawa, ari kutsvaka baba vake. Chese chinonhuwa semurume.
6: Right.
5: Ndando wema wemurume watata jaira ziyane wawa.
6: So I'll have to apologize for interjecting. I got so interested and I forgot time
5: sir,
6: and,
5: yes,
6: I forgot, and I forgot this is interesting, but then I'm like okay, so we have a lot of things that we said, deep, yes, things that are topical issues. So Guti, I've noted down everything that you have said. And every single thing that you said is a topic that can actually take us an hour. Iriega. Yongoti, okay, life without a father. Iriega. Tikati ishi jaga naiso, ziri jega. These are topical issues. But then I'm like, okay, let's stop there and leave that person who's listening, you know, wanting to hear more.
5: Yes, sir.
6: So with the next remaining a few minutes, where do we get to find the bishop? How do I get to listen to more of these messages? Because I could tell that in the shortest period of time, there was a lot to say.
5: Yes, sir.
6: But then time is, you know, it's a limiting factor.
5: Mm-hmm.
6: But then tell us, who is Bishop Sevens and Chinua Bata say?
5: Is it okay if I call out my number?
6: Yes, no problem.
5: If maybe you're a man, maybe you're a woman, kuda uri murume kana uri mukadzi, maybe you're married, maybe you're part of those that are disappointed or you're not yet to be, and you just need somebody to talk to. We are always available 24/7. You can dial number, if you can save this number, 078-140-4210. 0781404213. I'll call it again for the last time, 0781404213. It's nobody up a number, it's the direct call or WhatsApp. WhatsApp would be very nice. You start by introducing yourself or you make a call, then we have a chat and probably we meet. And for now, we trukuta ora chokwa di mahara, and it would be nice because everything in this life has a price. If anything that is to keep you alive has to have a price, it's not supposed to be free, but we are giving the truth for free. Dial the number 0781404213, then we can talk. And I'm sure Jesus has a word for you.
6: Oh yes, and today we are meeting by Lions Club.
5: 2 p.m. sharp. You come, we have a prayer, and I promise you, your life will never be the same. Ini ndinofara madzibaba mozi vachitumwa pa Ijipita. 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
6: like a destitute,
5: but uri munzvimbo yakasungunuka. That end.
6: Thank you so much, man of God, for gracing us this morning.
5: Thank you.
6: And vakateerera mazvinza, we meet every Sunday, Lions Club, behind Pick and Pay, in between Pick and Pay ne zvishava ne pools. Muskabaya unosangana na Bishop a seven. Kupedzira, you can just share your number. Kupedzira futi zvekare. 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
5: Ndijo baba.
6: Yes, kupedzira, and we call it a day, and thank you so much.
5: Ndijo baba, thank you very much. 0781404213. Kekupedzisira 0781404213. May God bless you.
6: Thank you so much. And checking my time, it's exactly 8 o'clock, and this is FM 91.8,
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another level right here on your FM 91.8. What a blessed Sunday morning it is. My name is Pastor Ryan Saladua Jeso. Taking you through right up to 10 a.m. A special shout out to my Apostle PD, Apostle Duncan. I'm going a bit digger, Kuswera Zuro. So, Munuamwari, happiest birthday to you, sir. May God keep you long. And it is selfish, for my sake, Fuera Zuro. So, Munuamwari, happiest birthday to you, sir. May God keep you long. And it is selfish, for my sake,

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1: Quarter past eight, that's the time right here. Good morning from all across the Great Dyke. How are you doing this beautiful, beautiful Sunday morning? 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Let me just check my messages. I'm to meet up. And good morning, same age. And you know, sister Yangu Sherin Moment and Mama Vangu. That's Bianca Kunovo. That's brilliant. Oh, you are sisters with Sherin Moment. That's good. That's lovely. Anzi, good morning. 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Enlarge my territory. That's my chingei. Let me see, Kuti, how can I get the song to you? Because it's playing from the system. Let me see if I can get it to you. Anzi soko iro moto baba ndatenda zvangu. That's Jay Mapise from Berengwa. Oh, thank you so much. Thank you so much. Ne feedback yenyu atetwa zvakanaka. Bishop Servants was here from the House of Remnants Ministries. Tichidzidziswa nyaya dzema issues to do with the heart. Anyaya dzemoyo. Anzi mangwanani akanaka kwamuri. Pass my greetings to Mlauzi members kule Samaita pampofu apo. Mr. Bore Pasboza. So ngemazo kumbira manje. Today is a Sunday and I'm strictly playing gospel. Sibongile Mlauzi Pasboza. You can request another gospel song and then I get to play you that one. I would definitely play you a gospel song. Anzi bamukaseko DJ ndinoda kumutsa muri.

0: yekwama unze ane ma friends angu anoti Prosper, Try More, Nelson ndi Ashton Maunze kwa shiku uko. Thank you so much. 17 minutes past 8. So this is what I want you to do this hour. I want you to send me a message uchindudza your favorite scripture. Yes, favorite verse. Yeah, unoziwa your go-to scripture. You know, everyone has a go-to scripture. Vazhinji munoenda kunana mapisarema kana zvinhu zvauma, zvinhu zvarema, une ma scriptures aunoenda. I used to love the scripture in Romans 8 26. That used to be my go-to scripture. You know, to all things work together for good to them that love the Lord and according to his purpose. So whenever I could go through certain things, I would just know, kuti no, whatever I'm going through, it's going to be for my advantage. God is going to definitely turn it to be my advantage. Definitely. So I want you to send me your go-to scripture. Vesi ya unonzo wakuti kana zarema, kana zaoma, ndo scripture unoshandisa iwewe. Pamo scripture yoyo ichabatsira umwe munhu. You don't write a scripture yako. Remember, a meditation, we meditate on the word of God. And with meditation, this is where we get solutions. How do we meditate? By just, you know, thinking over a scripture, saying it out loud, reading about it, thinking about it. Then it gets to make sense and you personalize it. Jehovah ndiye mfudzi wangu hapana chandino shaya. In times of trouble, you are meditating on this scripture, you are reciting it, you are repeating it. Unyazoona kuti zvina zvina kumira zvakanaka muupenyu wako. But then that scripture comes to your head, Psalms 23 verse 1, you're like, the Lord is my shepherd. So you are encouraged. You remember David. Yes, and the Bible says, and David encouraged himself in the Lord. You encourage yourself in the Lord, you encourage yourself in scriptures. Come through and share that scripture with me. 0719 255 655. Andizo number zvekundibata. A number zvekare 0719 255 655. Ngiri ngiri yarira phone.
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0: 23 minutes past 8. That's the time right here. What's your go to scripture? What's that verse you're going? When you need God to come through for you, which one do you go to? Which one is your material for meditation? I remember Joshua 1 verse 8, the Bible says, this book of the law shall not depart out of thy mouth, but thou shalt meditate upon it day and night. So which one is your favorite material for meditation? Scripture. In fact, dingango ibunza kiti memory verse ya unofarira. Your favorite memory verse. Ya ono ziwa kuti kana zangore mai unuto ikota. Sharurumu prayer closet. Oti Father, in the name of Jesus, you have said in your word. In Job 22 verse 28. Thou shalt also decree a thing and it shall be established. Mwarendino declare. Mufarumu upenyo wango. What is that scripture? Come through and share with me. 0719255655. My name is Pastor Ryan. I'm Saladua Jesu. And I'm rocking radio till 10 a.m. And a special shout out to my co-host, my man of God, my mentor, Apostle Duncan, PD. MPD munosangana nawo zvekare musi weSunday, every Sunday vanobatika kumberengwa akubva kuna 9 ukaenda pa White Tent pamberengwa Primary School paya unotoona pane zviri kuitika ipapo tichingoti God is in control. Then on every Wednesday vanenge vari mumberengwa zvekare. Then Thursday tinenge tiri pa Lions Club from 5:30. So make sure to have a joiner. 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Let me play you something from Olinda Marowa Zuwenga, Jehovah Chuva. 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Unota kunza mali labu zani so. These are materials for worship, remember. Anyway, before I get carried away, and I got me my favorite verses, and you are your favorite scriptures, your go-to scriptures, your material for meditation. Let me play you this one from Olinda Marowa Zuwenga.
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My name is Pastor Ryan. And I'm taking you through right up to 10 a.m. Nanda bunza kuti. And what's your go-to scripture? What's your favorite scripture? Your material for meditation? Scripture or not? E. And the andino manya nayo. 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Anzi, good morning, msaladiwa Jesu. Anzi, play me a song from Mutawache. 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Anzi, my favorite verse is Psalms 91. 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That's actually one of my many favorites. 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And so my favorite verse is Psalms 91. He who dwells in the secret place of the Most High God shall abide under the shadow of the Almighty. 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Uyu achaita bhururu wangu chete uyu. Anzi, my cup runneth over. Surely goodness and mercy shall follow me all the days of my life, and I will dwell in the house of God forever. Ndimukeda wa Jesu pama. 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Saka, my favorite scriptures zake are one of my favorites. Inganzi one of my favorites. Yeah, two. Two of my many favorites, right? Yes. That's more like it. So mkede wa Jesu anzi, and I want to wish my mom a happy birthday. Wish her a happy birthday. Wow, that's brilliant. More grace. Nyashangadzi wandi muupenyu wenyu mese na mama. Happy birthday to you. Arega ndikutsvakire song yenyu. Because yeah, it's your birthday after all. It's a birthday. Yanga sati yashika zvayo request. Request is in the next hour, but because it's a birthday and as well we share a lot of things in common. So Psalms 23 ndaifarira kubva ndiri mudiki and ndaiita yese from verse 1 to 6 ndisina kumboitarisa kubva ndiri ku Sunday school iyo ndaifarira zvangu and ndaifarira the Lord is my shepherd, I shall not want. He makes me lie down in green pastures, he leads me beside the still waters. It restores my soul. He leads me in the paths of righteousness for his namesake. Yea, though I walk through the valley of the shadow of death, I fear no evil, for thou art with me. 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Thou anointest my head with oil. My cup runneth over. Surely goodness and mercy shall follow me all the days of my life, and I will dwell in the house of the Lord forever and ever. I miss the days of Sunday school. Anyway, I quite hate my script. This is not my chamber. I'm sharing a Bible. I'm going to Sunday. 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So let me play you Apostle Tawonga Ushabwashi Apam Soro Pema Komo coming through right here on the powers of the Great Dyke.

This one. There are men who don't believe you can make it. Dear, you got the keys. Dear, you got Lisa, is the rain. In the morning, somebody, she knows that this one.

Anzi thanks Pastor Ryan Shoko BP akashuta kutanga season nekuroha disbanda kuna drink water we man you pakashati ndakaona hangu results ebora nezuro ndikati e yeah but then the end of a matter is greater than its beginning kuma gumo ndokune nyaya musachike ma supporters of Man United ndoti kudiko ndoti God is with you, God is in control. Natalie, good morning to you. A beauty pashegona apo. Anzi ndinofarira Zvirevo 15. Okay, Proverbs 15, that's beautiful. Ashikanzi, good morning Pastor Ryan. 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We had a great time, Jedu. Takafara nehama. Anzi, Psalms 71 verse 7 is my favorite verse. Your life is one of infinite infinite possibilities because of his divine ability at work in you. That's Ratidzo. Anzi, pass my greetings to my sister Remorse and Ruimbo. That's beautiful, and that's a powerful scripture actually. Powerful. Anzi mamuka siku vamshamara ndinoda kumutsa vanhu ava sekuru vangu Frama Manyewe pamashava mfana wangu Musoba kutama na sekuru Balaki pamashava apo apa bucha ndichiti sekuru Balaki nditumirei onyama pa Linux apo andini Emmanuel Dama kutama. All right. Powerful. Anzi my favorite scripture is John 8 verse 32. It goes muchaziva zvokwadi zvokwadi iyoyo ichakuponesai. A message from Makotose NN kumberengwa uko. Powerful. You shall know the truth and the truth shall set you free. Ndinobva ndawedzera inini manje ndobva ndaenda pa verse 36 yacho ndinofarira ndinoifarira stereke. Inobva yati whom the Son of Man sets free is free indeed. 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This is powerful. I'm loving this. 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Remember it's not the request hour but then it's fine. Yeah, ndinenge ndasangana I'll definitely get to play it for you. 0719255655. Send your favorite scripture. What's your go-to scripture? Jema Pisa out on Beringo office. I've been with him kubana 6 vedwe. Very, very powerful. Unofarira guyo gupindi gombogori zirai. 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The book of James chapter 1 verse 12 Jakobo 1 verse 12 anze wakaropa fadza munhu uyo unotsungirira pakuyidzwa nokuti kana atendwa uchapiwa corona yovupenyu yakapikirwa avo vanomuda. Powerful. This is powerful. This is powerful. Amazing stuff. And the Psalms 30 verse 5 inondipedze randikaro pamandava. Inoti kudi. That's Anzi favorite verse yangu. 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And this is the teenzwe. 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Romans 12 verse 9. Doya Mr. Choga. Anzi, let love be genuine. Abhor what is evil. Hold fast to what is good. Shun evil. Love what is good. 0719255655. And it's a number. Zekundibata ipapo. Make sure that you come through and share with me your favorite scripture, your go-to scripture. Let me play you something from Mr. Phenomenal, all the way from the Good News Music. Spirit so this one is called Jesus is Boss. Jesus is Boss.

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1: 6 minutes to nine, that's the time right here. My name is Pastor Ryan, aka Msala Diwa Jeso, and I'm still taking your messages in the next couple of minutes. Let me just go through my messages. I'm gonna send it. Chichi Pamberengwa Ampo, how are you? Parise Pamberengwa, make sure you attend today's service. Nine Pamberengwa Primary Apo, you know, the Kingdom Global Ministries, Kunenge Kine Muno Amwari, my mentor, na Apostle Duncan. Make sure that you go there, okay? Mm-hmm. And you invite your friends. Over what I done, so I'm not salad and do you pan up. And good morning, Msala Diwa Jeso. You need to know for Psalms 121, verse 8. You know, to Jehovah, ucha kuchengete za pa unopinda and pa unobuda. Powerful. 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That's my party, pakandodo apo. 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Mm-hmm. 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Anzi, good morning, Seme Jamurise. 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That's too sick, right? Beautiful stuff. 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That's Natalie. How are you? 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It's a beautiful morning to you, Msala Diwa Jesu. My go-to scripture is Philippians 4 verse 13. Wow! Now that's one of my many favorites as well. Iyo tinoshia tose. Manje, it ain't a problem. Iyo tinoshia aga wandisa. 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Ndika pinda prayer. 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So I bring him his word, and he cannot, he cannot ignore that prayer because it's his word. Those are how you my prayers. I come back when I sometimes, and I'm going effective because urukuna matter from your possibly your emotions or your mind. You're not praying from scriptures. The last time I was here with Apostle Duncan with PD, we were talking about prayer. Tikati no problem. Mama Kristu, unona matter zenyu bata mushandi se shukura mwari pakuna matter. And Musue Thursday, Taizitsu na mama, my Duncan, how to pray. You use the word of God. You use scriptures to convince God. What you have said in your word, that by your stripes I am healed. Mwari, indiporese, oporese mai wangu, porese tete wangu. Because you are reminding him of his word, you need more of his word. So, Anza, a beautiful morning to you, Msala Diwa Jesu. My go-to scripture is Philippians 4, verse 18. I can do all things through Christ who strengthens me. Mm-hmm. Zese, zese. All means all, with the exception of none. 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And select about about 6 or 7 men. 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So I can do all things through Christ. This is Melo Kulot 4. Yes, can Melo. And I got a statement. I want to go to the church. I want to go to the church. I want to go to powerful stuff. Vanava Baba Guti. Anzi, good morning, Msala Diwa Jesu, urikuti tandadza pane fenyuro yeva kuru neva diki, ndirizireo charamba songwa, mviro mviro. Right, ganditra ke song yoyo as I get to the top of the hour, to pinda mu last hour praise. Munozati last hour ndire kutamba chete. ndere kutamba chete tinenge tichitamba kutopukurura butsu wesa paside apa wesikana usati watoenda kuchechi uchenjere kunonoka because hey pachenge pachinakidza 0719255655 that's the number to get in touch with me. This is Pastor Ryan and we are together right up to 10 a.m.

Music. Talk.

0: 9 minutes past nine. Like I promised you, it's gonna be the praise hour. We're gonna be dancing and celebrating God. It's the praise hour. We are dancing for God.
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0: We are praising God, we are dancing for the Lord. Put on your dancing shoe, it's the praise hour. A 9:15. Good morning, Rati. Message to Kiwana 071925565. Unongo send us Tarako, Sakunge, Unongo, it's Chichi Pambere, and Gonovanda's out in the Chichu and the Chichu, the Chichu, my Inuka products. 071925565. Let me know where you are listening to Prince Chigwida. Let's dance.
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0: Sibanda kuna drink water we man you ndakudzeka ndakupa ichiporofita kuti ah musachike musachike vanhu we man you magumo ndokunenyaya nai. 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
0: Ambuya tafadza kwa msipa ni kwa chivanga uko. Thank you so much for listening. No kutenda ine kuterera. Thank you. 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
2: Denzel Zuva Nezuva featuring Michael Mayendere. Yavani 2 weeks yabuda. And it's number 11 on music trending charts on YouTube. This is making waves. They were starting the SWC choir actually. This is powerful. Zuva Nezuva. Mm-hmm. Hallelujah.

We are still praising God in the last few minutes of the show, the Praise Hour with Pastor Ryan. It's been lovely today, Tesekubana 6 a.m. And in Instagram, Chirarimwe Shoko, really powerful matters of the heart from Bishop Sevens. It was powerful. If you missed it out, and is Yoguti and Dochemane, we're going to say, but sorry, Jaco, you missed out. Zekuto, Zekuto Daro. 0719255655 Nduze Starako Pauka Terra Udi, so that Dronoku Kwasi, Sam Dika Nem Tereri.

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1: You miss somebody, good news to you. That's it. It's honor. Honor somebody. And every time you say good news to someone, you are prophesying good news to them.

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1: 8 minutes to 10, just a couple of minutes before I call it a day, a morning. Anzi, good morning. 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Alright, iribu, I'll play you that one. As regards, good morning, say major. I'm listening right now and I'm blessed. Please play me. Zato para zana from Jokers Moyo. 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My mahosi mamuka seiko mamatino munu farayere. Thank you so much for listening. I'm happy you are tuned in. 0719255655 with the last few remaining minutes. Let me just go to play you something nice. Tinashe mtandwa chinga omera mwari chiko. Chiko, chinga omera mwari chiko. You know, he asked a question. Is there anything too hard for the Lord? Absolutely nothing. With God, all things are possible.

has been lovely. It's been great being with you, linking up with you on a beautiful Sunday after 2 months of not showing up on radio. Yeah, it's been 2 months and it's not going to be radio. I have to love and leave you. God bless you. I pray that everything that you do prospers. May God bless the works of your hands. Have a powerful week. So I'm going to play you in the Chibuda. So Andrukse Moko, Imanaskana Nonzi Longina, she's going to be with you from 10 to 2 p.m. Chikutanda Zai. So stay tuned. Don't touch that dial. And just see Nagakuri Zirai unveiled Mwariwa Zaza, Mwaringa Zaza Upenyu Wako, Nema Kumborero, Mwaringa Zaza Upenyu Wako, Ne Good Health, Mwaringa Zaza Upenyu Wako, Ne Mar, Usasha Iwa, Mubenyu Wako, Mgakuri Giguane Kushaiwa, Muzita Nemuro Para Jesu. I love you so much and I'm out.

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Sam's Corner Means. Tine super beef, commercial beef, economy beef, topside means nezvemukati memombe, Russian sausage, pork braai chops, country bravos, barbecue sausage, chakalaka sausage, chicken side means nezvemukati memombe, Russian sausage, pork braai chops, country bravos, barbecue sausage, chakalaka sausage, chicken fube.

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Thank you for tuning in. 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

0: That was Mambo Beyonder coming through a song Baba Vano Isa Chidindo. Panenge pasina chidindo, Baba Vano Isa Chidindo. Just meaning to say kuti aiwa, nyangwe zvihome sei mwari vanoita kuti zvinhu zvinake. 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Nepfenyuro ndeya FM the pulse of the great day. 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
1: And now, the Great Dyke News. 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
2: Voting has officially opened for the 2026 Grey Dyke Awards. Follow the Grey Dyke Awards WhatsApp channel and cast your votes for your preferred nominees across all categories. Voting closes on Monday, 14 September at 12 noon. Coming to you from the Grey Dyke Centre, this is your news by Samantha Muringai. Residents and businesses along Island Road in Shishavane say dust and road conditions have worsened despite council assurance to fix the problem. AIFM Savvy found 7 to 8 heavy-duty trucks pass every 15 minutes, creating unbearable dust and noise. Traders selling food and clothing say the dust is hurting businesses, with one resident noting it's making it difficult to sell goods.
3: Kumbira about road, Island Road. 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
2: The new Zimbabwe SG conference is set for August 27 to shift the country's environmental, social and governance agenda from broad commitments to practical action. Organizers from the Zimbabwe Agricultural Society and Miners say the government, investors, businesses and civil society will attend. A study by UZ Professor Albert Makoche Kanwa will guide discussions on ESG regulation, sustainability reporting and financing for mining, agriculture and manufacturing.
6: The purpose of the conference really is that there's been growing awareness of the importance of ESG, that is environmental, social and governance issues within Zimbabwe's economic development, investment climate and corporate performance. There is therefore need to move the ESG conversation beyond general commitments and reporting towards practical, measurable and evidence-based implementation. This is why this year, ZAS and MINEX commissioned a renowned University of Zimbabwe researcher, Professor Albert Makoche Kanwa, to do an in-depth study on the frameworks and application of ESG in Zimbabwe in different sectors such as the mining sector, agriculture, manufacturing and other sectors.
2: Moving on, President Emmerson Mnangagwa says Zimbabweans must take primary responsibility for developing

0: reshaping the country and improving livelihoods instead of waiting for outside help. Speaking to Belarusian national television, he said citizens should lead in food production and community development despite sanctions.
1: We have been on these stupid sanctions imposed by some Western countries for decades now. But we have realized that as a country, as the sun rises, our people need to be fed. And we don't need to go to other countries to ask them to feed our people. We make sure we say to ourselves that our people, family by family, village by village, district by district, province by province, that the burden to feed ourselves is upon ourselves. The burden to develop our country is upon ourselves. Other people can only come and assist, but the primary task and the burden rests on our own shoulders. A country can only be developed by its own people, not by foreign people. They can only assist. That's the philosophy we hold. That way, we become independent and we can develop and be proud of what we achieve, and everything that we do becomes a Zimbabwean.
0: In other news, rather, Chief Takamela has called for urgent engagement with the Minister of Transport and Infrastructural Development over the deteriorating state of the Nkai Road, saying poor road conditions are constraining business and economic activity in the district. The traditional leader wants a meeting with transport authorities to discuss the condition of the road and possible interventions to improve connectivity.
2: Ngibonile i-train interchange la manje ngisile sithi hayi potential is there kungenziwa ukukhona nxa uhambise okwenyanga uyabona ukuthi akuhambeka sibili siyakhuleka sibili ukuthi izulu line la 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
0: Thirsty for water, we dig it. 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MIS Bore Drilling, we dig deep so you don't have to. Turning our attention to crime and courts, a 23-year-old Mberengwamen Nkululeko Moyo of Mapfumo Village has been sentenced to an effective 17 years in prison for raping a 29-year-old woman twice. The Shishawani Regional Court had Moyo lure the woman on May 19, 2025, then dragged her into a bush and raped her before forcing her to walk and raping her again. The woman escaped, reported the matter, and was referred to Mashungu Hospital for medical examination. Moyo was arrested and convicted on two counts of rape. We conclude with regional and international news. Two Zimbabweans are among five foreign nationals arrested after South African police uncovered an alleged industrial-scale crystal meth lab on a farm near Masina, close to the Zimbabwean border. Police seized drugs and equipment worth about 600 million rand, that's 7 million US. The group, which includes two Mexicans and a Malawian, faced court on Monday on drug manufacturing charges. I'm Samantha Muringa, and that's all for now. We'll have more for you in an hour. Stay with us, stay with the powers of the Great Dyke.
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0: tune. Leo's Uniforms is calling upon every parent, guardian, to get ready for the second term.
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0: 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Ask not what the government can do for me, but what I can do for my government. In this case, are we not letting our government down by watching and seeing things happen in our midst? Trucks destroying roads built by taxpayers' money. Roads built by our government being destroyed by reckless operators. Time to call them out. 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
2: 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My Jaden Pama Glass. Alright, my Jaden. Thank you so much for saying happy birthday to your FM. 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

ask not what the government can do for me, but what I can do for my government. In this case, are we not letting our government down by watching and seeing things happen in our midst? Trucks destroying roads built by taxpayers' money. Roads built by our government being destroyed by reckless operators. Time to call them out. Let our voices be heard. 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

0: 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Follow the Grey Duck Awards WhatsApp channel and cast your votes for your preferred nominees across all categories. Voting closes on Monday, 14 September at 12 noon. Coming to you from the Grey Duck Center, this is your news on the hour read by Samantha Muringai. Residents and businesses along Island Road in Shishavane say dust and road conditions have worsened despite council assurance to fix the problem. AIFM Savvy found 7 to 8 heavy-duty trucks pass every 15 minutes, creating unbearable dust and noise. Traders selling food and clothing say the dust is hurting businesses, with one resident noting it's making it difficult to sell goods.
1: About road, Island Road. 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
0: In other news, Zimbabwe's national ESG conference is set for August 27 to shift the country's environmental, social and governance agenda from broad commitments to practical action. Organizers from the Zimbabwe Agricultural Society and Miners say the government, investors, businesses and civil society will attend. A study by UZ Professor Albert Makoche Kanwa will guide discussions on ESG regulation, sustainability reporting and financing for mining, agriculture and manufacturing.
4: The purpose of the conference really is that there's been growing awareness of the importance of ESG, that is environmental, social and governance issues within Zimbabwe's economic development, investment, climate and corporate performance. There's therefore need to move the ESG conversation beyond general commitments and reporting towards practical, measurable and evidence-based implementation. This is why this year, SAS and MINEX commissioned a renowned University of Zimbabwe researcher, Professor Albert Makoche Kanwa, to do an in-depth study on the frameworks and application of ESG.

0: in Zimbabwe, in different sectors such as the mining sector, agriculture, manufacturing, and other sectors.
1: Moving on, President Emmerson Mnangagwa says Zimbabweans must take primary responsibility for developing the country and improving livelihoods instead of waiting for outside help. Speaking to Belarusian National Television, he said citizens should lead in food production and community development despite sanctions.
2: We have been on these stupid sanctions imposed by some Western countries for decades now. But we have realized that as a country, as the sun rises, our people need to be fed. And we don't need to go to other countries to ask them to feed our people. We make sure we say to ourselves, our people, family by family, village by village, district by district, province by province, that the burden to feed ourselves is upon ourselves. The burden to develop our country is upon ourselves. Other people can only come and assist, but the primary task and the burden rests on our own shoulders. A country can only be developed by its own people, not by foreign people. They can only assist. That's the philosophy we hold. That way, we become independent and we can develop and be proud of what we achieve, and everything that we do becomes a Zimbabwean.
1: In other news, rather, Chief Takamela has called for urgent engagement with the Minister of Transport and Infrastructure of Development over the deteriorating state of the Nkai Road, saying poor road conditions are constraining business and economic activity in the district. The traditional leader wants a meeting with transport authorities to discuss the condition of the road and possible interventions to improve connectivity.
3: Ngibonile i-train interchange la banjengisile sikuthi hayi potential is there kungenziwa ukukhona nje xa uhambisa okwenyanga uyabona ukuthi akuhambeka sibili xa siyakhuleka sibili ukuthi izulu line 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
1: 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MIS Bore Drilling, we dig deep so you don't have to. Turning our attention to crime and courts, a 23-year-old Mberengwamen Nkululeko Moyo of Mapfumo Village has been sentenced to an effective 17 years in prison for raping a 29-year-old woman twice. The Shishawani Regional Court had Moyo lure the woman on May 19, 2025, then dragged her into a bush and raped her before forcing her to walk and raping her again. The woman escaped, reported the matter, and was referred to Mashingo Hospital for medical examination. Moyo was arrested and convicted on two counts of rape. We conclude with regional and international news. Two Zimbabweans are among five foreign nationals arrested after South African police uncovered an alleged industrial-scale crystal meth lab on a farm near Masina, close to the Zimbabwean border. Police seized drugs and equipment worth about 600 million rand, that's 7 million US. The group, which includes two Mexicans and a Malawian, faced court on Monday on drug manufacturing charges. I'm Samantha Moringa, and that's all for now. We'll have more for you in an hour. Stay with us. Stay with the powers of the Great Dyke.
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1: Get your rock on.

Yeah, grooving on Sunday afternoon. I'm here for you. I'm Mr. Goodman. I want you to feel good this afternoon on a Sunday afternoon. It's all about afternoon today. 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

The sound of Wilson Pickett, the Wicked Pickett, grooving on Sunday afternoon. What are you doing today? Where are you listening from? 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
1: 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Yeah. 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
2: I am the DJ Miracle. I'm here to perform miracles with the sounds that you have forgotten. 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Anyway, without further ado, more volume on this one. AC/DC.

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Here's a living legend, Paul Simon. I like Paul Simon for his fusion of country and Western country rock in fused with African Mbaqanga Graceland.

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So we thank you for your consistency,

0: Thank you for writing a Swera Dube pa maglaza hapo. 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
4: 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Beyond Ban, Ben, Anna and Frida, Waterloo. Abba.

Beyond Ben Anna and Frida, Waterloo, on things and stuff like that. We're talking about this, we're talking about that. So says Ninga Chingo Shanda, this is Nata, Snaita Gutiwe, Mutere, Uane, Chinogufads, Noguti IFM, Iripo Pakufadza, Iwe Mutere, Kunyanya Avanochera, Avanochera, Iwa, Dutch Station, Chaco Ichocho. Don't ever in Yako Ioyo, Nasi Sunday, Urite Anese, Vamwe, Vargurunga. Uwanano. And the Tula we chat. What are you doing? Sunday? Regatione utiota say, Murisi. Regatione Wakumbira iwe Thin Lizzy. 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

0: What are you doing Sunday, you and your girlfriend, you and your boyfriend? 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
0: My dumplings, netunziwe itotwatwa kwakamboita mbiri gore riyariya. 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Anyway, it's time for Boss Pande. Make a date with me. Keep on listening and make a date with me next Sunday and tune in on the next rendezvous and things and stuff like that will come running. Next week, I think, Nyoni Pasiboza, waswera sei, zvinofadz, kunyora kwawaita iwe, asa apana zvauzotaura zvakopa zvikazhinji, pamusoro pe nau, iyoyi, all right, I'll come back to you, on things and stuff like that, all kinds of everything. 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
1: Yes, yes, Emmanuel Pamsuru.
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And see that we get our breakthrough however long that it takes. 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And we know what that means, but listen. We know the distance we need. Grow strong, move on, know right from wrong. 1 John chapter 2, verse 15, do not love the world or anything in the world. And we know what that means, but listen.

0: 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Amen and amen.
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Many thanks to Sekuru Munda Wangawa inemi Nichirongo Achawo. Things and stuff like that. Zitarangu knows the boss band. They started kicking it with the sounds of Betty Makaya. Zege ichinzi ndakusua. 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Amino chaka zenda nepi Betty Makaya. It's been a while. I last talked to Ayaku Victoria Falls. This is it. We start always stream gear number one. Slow is the fastest way to the heart. And this is Alexio Kawara and the Nehana.

Checking out one of my favorite from that album, Ngoni Kambarami and Tseyake Chenzi Wobvira. 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Straight chilling Nenuago Boss Pande till 6 o'clock.

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This is the IFM Sunday Expression. Chirongo cha mnunzi gwa nini wako bospande. 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Amiru mazwano zizwa akumbumbata pa utano, but I think she's now back on her feet. Karo wanzwe inonzi waienda. It's from the album Chamembe Volume 1 Compilation. You can find it there. It was downloaded. Some more gems with me. This is Trevor Dongo. Nenzi Agea. Teshamisika.

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Handitika it is week match days 27 and Maplaso did it yesterday. Ichitamba ne Agama yakawina 1-0. So Obido Lava will be crossing over to him achitipa my live soccer match updates ari kutambika whether ku division 1 kana kuti kuningirikini ku Premier Kasalaga Premier Soccer League matches that are happening today. This is Sam Tikudzi, hanzi ndinotenda.

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You, me, those who fought, who put their lives on the line. In the struggle for independence from British colonial rule, we commemorate, we celebrate,

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3: 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Like a bomb.
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Manzi Foolish Kuvakuna Ashanti. Checking out the Sunday Expression 2 to 6 p.m. Straight chilling then wago boss band the teaching nanjo man speaker. Tichi Dons and Dagariro taking us way back memory lane. When boys were boys and girls were girls. Nowadays things have changed. Kwanima LGBQ X M N O R O L O.

from the durags that we used to wear, the baggy jeans, I want a lunchbox. And must turn Budaya, must Timberland. Kakunima must label Yaganza and Zana Dada the money. Vana Fubu. That mama label, I forgot him fana. Name my cousin Bonnet saying the boss. Yeah, that guy was the coat catch in the jeans, like a fan and a saw. That was 90s and early 2000s. Destiny's Child, Young Eripa. Fayette's new album, right? And the writings on the wall. This one I'm playing for you right there is called Jumping, Jumping. This one is Nelly from that album, Nellyville. Ninzi, okay, Ride With Me.

That was his album Country Grammar, Nelly. And then akazorova futi Dilemma aina Kelly Rowland. Straight chilling with the big boss on a Sunday. Holla at your boy and some more jams coming your way, yeah.

Reminds me of a friend of mine, Ainz Muso. I farran Zuei back in the good old days. This is Eve, who is that girl? She also did another one, yeah, Ainz, got what you need, if you still remember. Rockin' Radio is your boy, Boss Pandey.

every little thing that we do should be between me and you. Checking out the sounds of Jaru Aina Christina Milan. And we'll play for the same album, I got over Always On Time. And we can't talk about hip-hop and forget the legendary, the late Tupac Shakur.

old rocket party kuvagona Miss Demina, Missy Elliott right here on your FM, the Sunday Expression with the big boss, and Anzingoma Jawi Sasishoma. 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

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Musiwe Shondo. I hope you also went to church to remove your moshas that you did during the midweek. And go to the Guerrero Ward. Fed Joe and a little Wayne. Make it rain. Kalife Kema Boss, don't forget that I'm also going to be giving you my soccer updates. 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

Google Mobi. Mahwera say. 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Bospande, you always change my Sunday with your selection of music. 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I remember Nanjiru Garagu Johnny. 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Old school and timeless classics.

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1: Ayoba. 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
0: Pay back kwa basa bagana 3 times the club music. Special shout out to DJ Handy. 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

right, that was Peacock Standard. DJ Natty played right there to the end. And the Dokutanga Lucas, was good to say, they're going to pay my Casolaga Premier League soccer match updates so far. Coming live, they most not going to attend that one who Mkoma. Here orbits taller. All right, so Ishitanga game, my halftime score line so far. It's Manica Diamond 0, and guess is leading 1, and guess the platinum.

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And then Timbare versus Chicken in Vangwang vari pamangange 0-0 as well.

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Jordan uchinyatsoterera old school yandentikupakurira. This one coming after is Bob Nyabinde. After Bob Nyabinde ndakurera tango yakasando Paida Moyo. Jeez.

Spider Moyo kuva kuna tanga we kosando, my legends right here on your favorite radio station. My name is Boss Pande, in case you just tuned in, and welcome to Spakia Lula. I'll also be giving you some more soccer updates, so stay tuned. Don't you dare touch that dial. Andika in Indine Mangungundengo and Rudakupagrira.

The late great Andy Brown and Storm from that album Passage of Time. How are you doing today? I'd say come running. All right, so let me play you some more jams. Tiripa Afro Pop, Afro Fusion, Ipapapo. I can't leave one of the greatest of all time, the late Dr. Oliver Mtukudzi, from the album Rao Rudaviro. Pidigo.

All right, this was Wanga from the group Africa Revenge. 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And it's now Highlanders 1, Herental 0, Dynamos 0. Chicken In is now leading ne 1. So that's what's happening. Ku Kasolaga Premier Soccer League matches. Ndichange ndichiku update ne zvimwe zviri kuitika as well. This is it, YFM broadcasting live from the pulse of the great Dikneni wako Boss Pande. Tiriwo pachirongwa, the Sunday Expression. Some more hits. This one is from my sister. She did it again this year. Her name is Felinandi.

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Sounds of he's Sean Paul, then they get busy on a Diwali rhythm. I played you right there. I'm gonna also be giving you my live soccer updates, so don't you dare touch that dial. Obido Lava is my guy, and then I change up my updates just now. It's all going down right here on your favorite radio station. Let me see what's happening. Manika Diamonds 0 F Ngezi Platinum 2, and then Highlanders is leading 2-0 to Herendels FC, and then Dimbare Ichiriagaroa 0-1 Chicken Inn, and then those tickets. This is Get to the Point, Sizzla Kalonje. Okay.

Mexico, Cuba, con e mfana kapenga in the Cooper Cat. This is the Sunday Expression. Tambeti zifambira dzacho dzakaita mukurumbira dze dancer. We're gonna close it with Juice Rhythm. Kana uchirgu remember this one? Anything kuva kuna Mad Cobra.

0: Tim Rangre Dindi, man. Tim Ratana Naro Gudanzi, Tiro Afano. 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Kuvana 2 p.m. Kusana 6 p.m. Live on Ya FM. Then Chukupa, my good dad, a tappy tap.
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2: Sunday,

That was Moyente Kuvakuna Awilo Longomba. This one is 360 votes, 380 votes. Alan Gungu.

380 votes kubva kuna Alan Ngungu vakuru vesukus. This one is Roger Miller kubva kuna Pepe Kale.

wonderful 4 hours of old school and timeless classics. Tosangana Mnizumesh Kamu. Right, this one is from the album Therapy for the Heart, Volume 1 by Samuel K. Golden. And I'm going to play you my favorite, which I call Her Champion. From the album Therapy for the Heart, Volume 1 by Samuel K. Golden, I'll play you Her Champion.

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6: 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The sound.

0: The Pulse of the Dyke. And now, the Great Dyke News. Miners have a voice.
1: Voting is officially opened for the 2026 Great Dyke Awards. Follow the Great Dyke Awards WhatsApp channel and cast your votes for your preferred nominees across all categories. Voting closes on Monday, 14 September at 12 noon. Coming to you from the Great Dyke Center, this is your news on the hour, read by Samantha Muringai. President Emmerson Mnangagwa has called for greater participation of young people in extracting value from Zimbabwe and Southern Africa's vast mineral resources, arguing that the region's next generation should use its skills, technology and innovation to drive industrialization and economic growth.
2: Have young people with ideas, with energy and with ambition. The task before us is to unlock their inherent acumen and energies for a better future. Our natural resources must increasingly feed industries within our own region and not create value for others elsewhere. I'm particularly encouraged by the innovations emerging from our universities, tertiary institutions, and innovation hubs. Our young people are developing ideas and prototypes in agriculture, in mining, in manufacturing, in engineering, in energy, information and technology, and in many other areas. What must now follow is production. An innovation which remains in a laboratory or an innovation hub has not yet delivered its full value to society is not useful.
1: In other news, two people were killed and 22 others injured after a bus carrying 61 passengers overturned along the Gweru Shishavane Road on Friday evening. The ZRP said the accident occurred at around 6 p.m. on August 21 at the 40-kilometer peg. Police said the bus was traveling towards Shishavane when the driver allegedly lost control while negotiating a descent. The vehicle veered off the road, overturned, and landed on its side. Two passengers died at the scene, while 22 people, including the bus driver, sustained injuries. The bodies of the deceased were taken to Shurugwe District Hospital for post-mortem examinations. Thirsty for water? We dig it. MIS Bore Drilling Company is your go-to crew for drilling, flushing, deepening and surveying basically. If it involves water underground, we've got you covered. 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MIS Bore Drilling, we dig deep so you don't have to. Turning our attention to crime and courts, a 29-year-old Cheku Tumeni Takudzi Gwanyoni of Musengezi has been sentenced to an effective 4 years in prison for unlawful possession of nearly 9 kilograms of daga. The Chekutu Master Court handed him 5 years, with 1 year suspended for 5 years. The court had detectives arrested Nyoni on August 16 at Multimedia Butchery in the CBD after finding 9 kgs of daga in his satchel. We conclude with regional and international news. South African President Cyril Ramaphosa has welcomed Zimbabwe's improving economic trajectory, saying greater stability and growth create opportunities to deepen trade and investment. Speaking at the South Africa-Zimbabwe Business Forum, Ramaphosa said South Africa is optimistic about Zimbabwe's prospects and wants stronger business contacts to translate into real commercial deals.
3: Zimbabwe has experienced challenges, many challenges, inadequate infrastructure, inefficient processes, and many others. But now, the Zimbabwe that we are now trading with, the Zimbabwe that we are dealing with, is a Zimbabwe that is on the move. So for us as South Africa, it is real joy to have a neighbor, Minister Tau, on our northern side, who's growing, who's becoming a market for us, but a neighbor who we would also like to start making us a market, making South Africa a market, creating finished goods that they can bring into South Africa so that we're not the only ones who export finished goods. And this is where the equalization should begin to come in. We don't compete against each other, we compete.
1: I'm Samantha Muringai, and that's all for now. We'll have more for you in an hour. Stay Stay tuned to the Pulse of the Great Dyke.
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0: Mondo Mushamukur, Persi Bering up GTS, are you there? 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

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Our promoter, Elder Musaide. 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Alien moves, and we are not from this planet. 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A language, zone 15. 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Musa Teka, I will tell you, and I will take you there. 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I keep on texting 0719255645. 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
0: mukuma tie in Zai. 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Did not forget to get an artist in Chondo Peter Pan if you knew the immunity passion. 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
0: 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Amawi Achibaba Chenuchi. 0719255655. Are you serious? And Jema Pise. Oh, one Mununichi Pochakadari Kiran. We are Papa Jema Pise. Don't worry. 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
2: Hello.
0: Masera, say.
2: I'm just on the street.
0: Did you go to Ziba? Could it inja? E and Jadzi Angui.
2: What are you under the food?
0: Eh. Chico give him a goni. I want to not tend as a guru, sir. Rumbi, is it Dizzo?
2: Yeah,
0: I'm a monarch and the Kangangwe. Do not batter my voice, Sugaro. The kind of which I saw Daro Nai.
2: All right,
0: that in the jungle.
2: All right,
0: okay. 0719255655 in the answer zangu wakati aiwa mkuma wanogo na wakanga mwanemu aiwa ajikuru mizu kanga mwa breni zangu inini zinoti

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1: we support local at local talent.
0: When I chief Wenge, when I old Tim Kanya, I break the solo list. At just to mention a few, at Ningitim artists, I can't eat a patch performer. This is a gangam with food, Makingwazi, Aninga Aripapoka, Mokomana, Aninga Aripachi, Intatina, Muso 26. Uyeje, Ashizu Kupera Ipapo. This is a great egg, a cup clash. A clash, you do a local artist, Achanga Chi Clash, Ipapoka, as a Sakamoto comes 26, Muso 27 June. A 27 June, Tatne, Shishan Cup Clash. You get drop a ninja, you was up. Sakatinama winners, Ipapo, the number one was Teo Miketis, followed by Tiz 99, followed by Lin. Next year, Lindsay Alama gets Skelele. They are going to be in third position. 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Avakati Wandi, Avaningi Varipo, Vanore Mekizo, Nokuza, my presenters, my DJs, my MCs. Here's the opportunity to Upani Sekusangana, Nevan, Vangono Shura Kuona, Vangono Chuguans, Wasuchira Kuzu, our owner live. 26 September is the date. Free of charge, no money needed. Just you, your presence, and your eyes. Yes.
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0: In the game kuti when I grow up I want to be like MC Sticks when it comes to the industry. 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
1: true.
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1: For myself, I think like if we can create like centers where the youth can showcase their talents,
0: right,
1: or try and venture into art and thing, I think that can be something to keep them off the streets, uh-huh, off these drugs and thing. Because I see a lot of them, yeah, also feeling it because they don't have anything to do like during the day and stuff like that. They, yeah, so we need to create like sports panipa to ungana pana this is what art, yeah, you know.
0: So you mean kuti vazhinji vari kupinda mazviri itsi because havana chokuswera vachiita, they end up venturing into drugs and substance abuse.
1: True, true, yeah, because the vane vasitombonaka kana pekukilla time yavo, so they end up being exposed to nezvinhu izvozvo izvo, basically they get hooked into it, of which it's actually bad. 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
0: Right. 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
1: Yeah, like, yeah, for those artists, I think they're so, so bad, but me, I believe, as wise sons and daughters, we must be able to choose from what's right and wrong, and
0: right,
1: because the next man is doing it, then you also do the same thing. Pangpajo chero, I just promote na malongene. I let them keep it to themselves. We don't need that, yeah, so.
0: Chinu, chenda faracha mataurende chokuti mati imimi. 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
1: Yeah, that's all you need to know. Because you know, in this life, you are the driver. Why is it? You are the man. You are the woman. You set the pace. Only what you go there is on those needs. Say, oh God, that we take my drugs. I just know that you dig in your own grave because I wanna go out with you.
0: Right.
1: So that you need to know. Because the jaga ipa was witty. The jaga daka was witty. That's what them say.
0: Saka jamurungo te orange shirt. Because it's a habit. Habit. Just you chokutu ngati yau kwansuku chiregeza. Because you chopinda machiri.
1: Machiri yama.
0: Wakatumbukura for 18 years usinga shiti.
1: Yeah.
0: Wonder wonder uzakuti wa ukatumfunza to wane period yakadu chishita no wachinzi wane 2 years. 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Iwaka kwansa kurara ma 18 or 20 something years.
1: Usinga shiti.
0: Usinga sanga nasho.
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1: yama
0: let's not make it a habit.
1: We need to drop it. Yeah.
0: That is the way you could say that you should not consider so stay away.
1: True. And as you go to consider issues chet, even our youths.
0: Tine vamwe vanhu vakatochitarira.
1: Yeah, yeah.
0: Ndo saka ndatanga chiti imimi semunhu anenge ane vamwe vanhu. Do you know kuti imimi and even inini pana pandakati one way ndinde taura pano encouraging vanhu kuti yatite izvi. 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
1: True that.
0: Because ndinoshanda nevanhu vakatwande. 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So they believe kuti chinhu chandaita. Vanhu vanobelieve kuti chinhu chiri right.
1: Yeah man.
0: That's why my youth are into zvinhu izvo zvinokuti vanoona the likes of anam malona na chivachizvita on public.
1: Yeah, of course, that's very wrong. Papa, we should watch him with content that nobody is out there because you never know which not only the ZP.
0: Right.
1: Yeah, so we need to serve some of the measures at Nota Order. Especially when you're talking to the people there.
0: That one of the news is footy, I think, Muscat, and that's what's very interesting. I'm going to say, but I debate when she talked about TikTok.
1: Yeah.
0: Kuti pane my teenagers, 5. Akatoita accident akafira pa spot. Machifambira ku wrong side of the road, wrong lane. Iri kunzi zvimwe zvacho zvinokonzerwa ne content yokushare on TikTok and so forth. You know. Because vanhu tinogona kuda content to the extent yekuti tinoita zvinhu zvatinenge tiri kutaura zvinhu zvo opposite. 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
1: You see now. Yeah.
0: So impact yazvinosvika naye matiri sevanhu inenge ine ma different perspectives.
1: True.
0: Kuti inini ndogona kuda kutasha angachita because I saw the person achitozviita on ground.
1: You see now.
0: So ndakutaya kuzviita inini zvo ndipesera zvandikonzeresera.
1: Which is bad yeah.
0: So hurudzire yangu ndekuti content dzatiri kuita ngadzisava content dzinozoti expose dzinozo pinde dzavana pama njodzi pane vamwe vadiki varo vadikika they believe in experimenting
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0: right.
1: Saka tifanguva mislead vafana we must lead them right.
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0: ngano
1: you see it was a good way of communicating but still to the ma youth madi but nowadays it's like no one has the time to listen or and also no one has the time to phone
0: ngona on Facebook TikTok and
1: Facebook and Instagram and stuff yeah
0: yet izvi zvatikusonga neizvo ipapapa
1: ngona
0: asiendra nine hunhu ubuntu
1: sika dzeri yeah, it's like we've lost ubuntu we are and yeah. very bad.
0: Zvinhu zvakadero futi. So, mubereki, semubereki uri pamba, dzidza kuzva kuti mwana wangu uyu achiri mudiki, phone yake.
1: True, yeah. I've
0: inspected it time and again.
1: Yeah, man, yeah, man.
0: Musava pa that freedom yokuti vakupesera vakuita zvimwe. Ukatoona vadiki vacho zvavanoto search on net. 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
1: Yeah, true. Zvinorova kanganisa chi brains out.
0: It's a modern time, yes. Digital way, yes, but not kuti zvizo apply pa uno tsika nemagariro.
1: We mustn't lose ourselves because of zvizvo.
0: Zvakauya. 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
1: Usina kuzvita. 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
1: Yeah, yeah.
0: Ukazotara mama old ages right now atokwanisa kuoperate phone.
1: You see.
0: Yeah. Because chinhu chakadi.
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1: Yeah, because I just know kanganisa, because I see like, okay, like before people used to love people and use things, but nowadays people are loving things and using people. A man of vexation in God, we must grow out of that day and just know there's more to life. Feeling is one of the truths.
0: Ngatizive kuti life tine kwatiri kuenda.
1: True.
0: Ititori ne ndikangoti tine mission ratofana accomplish first tisati tanakirwa nezvinhu zvi tinoita zvinhu tisingafungira mangwana.
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0: Ndo chokwadi chandingada kutaura,
1: because we all destined to be somewhere in life. Yeah,
0: vision iyoyo, let's chase it until chamanifesta chakuonekwa ground.
1: True
0: and it.
1: Yeah,
0: tiri kukurumidza kuzova ma failures semayotsi pakuti tinotanga kuchesa zvinhu zvinoti ndikangoti kudhakwa kuya kazhinji semayotsi. 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That's not true.
1: That's not true, because basa racho tisu mayuzi. We are the work.
0: Basa racho rokutaura, but you can afford the money every on a daily basis.
1: You misusing it.
0: You misuse the money.
1: Yeah.
0: Instead of investing it, you are wasting it. Uri kuti hakuna mabasa, hakuna mari munyika, but iwe uri kuwana mari yekutenga zvinhu zvinokuuraya. You end up usingachagezewa, hakuba hwako. You see?
1: Nah, if we
0: but ndogara ndicharo pano on radio kuti inini a monster, but ine inonzi muso premium meats.
1: Yeah.
0: Tinoodesa ma sausage eti ma sausage ma minzi.
1: Yeah.
0: Zvekuti ukaenda $10 kupwa R13, which means you have $3 profit already. Pai ukatora ma sausage yako enda pano pa rank ukanomatengesa unobva ne $3 profit odzoka hode mamwe odzoka try $3.
1: You are generating.
0: That's to multiply. Shakuberikana. 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I go there. Ndakunoita zviya zviya
1: zvaya.
0: You end up wakuba nechichi. So my responsibility, ngative responsible.
1: True, we need to be very responsible. Yeah.
0: Kuziva kuti chandirikuita chinozondibatsira mangwana.
1: For sure.
0: What is my future?
1: Yeah man. 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
0: Haufu wamuona mustreet achifamba kadaro.
1: True.
0: It's a costume, it's a screen life, TV life.
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2: Yeah, yeah.
0: I'm MC.
2: Yeah, nah, I'm Zimbabwean, but you know, say I'm a Zimbabwean Jamaican, you know, say maybe listening to the Jamaican dance from DA1, you say me. So, yeah.
0: No, Pamaka, Pama Pinda Majiri,
2: you say me.
0: Most Zimbabwe nagagwana on sesho banzo wataura. But if I put you back in your terror, Jamaican music and so forth. So, Waga Pesra Batuane, the same vibe, the same accent, the same language, and music and hotel. Zesha Nabota, Susu, as artists, we are influencers. Zuzatinaka Chita, Susu, no, but Tavan Wakatuan, they must own a mega cars and I don't say. And she can say, I love Shamarari, and Jokumbera Mundi Zrevo, Yachimbeti, Yokuti, Indiana Arasangwana, happy anniversary. Hashtag Magidi Gidi and Rizro Sulu Mani Chimbet and Diana Rasangana Amushamaran. Do you know it's a Ramayango?
3: Upenda me Panizo Yakakura Tichiti Mudanga Dimokuneva Planet do.
0: As conversations in the momentary, I'm going to say Mukoma Kumarachizi and Yokumira Nachizi Visoichi. 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
1: kuti foni ya

0: No, no. No. No. Mom is very MC stick in front.
1: Yeah, yeah, yeah. No, you love those guys. I'm a bad youth, you know.
0: Mr. Mandava with
1: trust me.
0: Vancouver, where's Lobels? Where's Lobels?
1: Lobels, him there, Garrison. I saw the youth when day back, day before yesterday, I saw him there in the Garrison.
0: Yesterday.
1: Yeah, man, I'm there, so in the Garrison. I'm sure he's busy with a little program him doing there, so but him still in the music thing, you know.
0: Oh, Achitori, I told him my latest songs.
1: Yeah, yeah, yeah, I'm a whole heap amount of fresh tunes for boss, you know.
0: Nusatipanda songana na yo matrix ya digital ranezi playlist ranasika na ndangoti regani bono mfunza wa Great Tigers maybe vano kuna batra kutuwe Slow Bells.
1: Yeah, Slow Bells him there.
0: Great Tigers ndiu zeku chumuru kufunga chi vano nzi Mr. Mandava, if you remember this person, this artist, vano nzi Slow Bells D, Mr. Mandava there. Listen to this.

0: Yo. Trust me, this year you mad lover. You know what I'm saying? Mad. One of my favorite artists there, Garrison.
1: Who is he?
0: And the champion.
1: Who is he?
0: Alu Vex.
1: Who is he?
0: AKA lover. Him there, Garrison. He's there, Ghetto. I'm sure he's working on a new album. He's also trying to promote there. Yeah. And I'm on it with him, yeah.
1: Great Dikey. You know what's up, MC?
0: Yeah.
1: MC, I don't know about Serena, but I'm at Zenith.
0: True, yeah.
1: Those guys are talented.
0: Multi. Nah, me, I don't think also financial problems we have also in the ghetto because
1: let's say there's Muso Atweke. I know older Muso.
0: True.
1: Marambe ku batsira artist anenge ane bright future.
0: And that's true that yeah, Muso is the man for the mission, yeah, for real.
1: I did not kumbo muona achuya achitaura kuti arukuchemane chichi ne chichi.
0: Yeah.
1: Sika yopi.
0: Yeah, they also because I think maybe it's cause he was working Kuneme stable, so for him to switch to that stable also, and now feel like
1: it's not about switching,
0: but
1: it's about work.
0: True.
1: I kuna kunzi wea usai no under Muswato, but it can help kuturambe urembe as an artist.
0: Yeah, that's the thing you should know. Kutama,
1: as we talk right now, you know this guy Lovex, yeah. In Champion Song.
0: Yeah man.
1: Do you know the song?
0: Yeah man.
1: That song is kind of nationwide.
0: True.
1: In fact, worldwide.
0: Yeah.
1: So, putting with one way, Chibuda song, I try to fung out, I get one of Kuarare.
0: Yeah, for real. Ah, is good, like, fully.
1: Never, Baba Sika, Nation Riku, Song and Social Management. I remember this tricky, I get to it's 2024.
0: Yeah.
1: Team Vegas Records. I was there.
0: True.
1: So, my text among Okuti, the worker can understand now. Fatati, guys, let's go and talk about those guys. What is really happening to them?
0: Nah, he needs that push. He needs that push to know who you are. He's the man for the thing. Maybe he's losing confidence or what. I don't know what's going on with him, but yeah, he needs to push. But last time I checked him, he said he's working on some album, so I don't know when it's coming out, but yeah, he's there.
1: I will keep waiting for them.
0: True. I will give him a push. Lover, heart it up.
1: Mine's ready.
0: Yeah, man.
1: Himani Kemu, listen to the track. Yo, is it me? Blue Flex International.

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Oh, Musiwele, Lufix International. Drop your comment, tell me what you think about this. Critical you day. 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

0: Mwari wakana kaveduwe. 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
1: Yeah.
0: Unozati chi what is the spirit? Imwe ayikori mushabani. Chi.
1: Yo, I really don't know, but we're going to fight it. I know we born winners, you know, because we full of talent. I didn't catch up there.
0: That lad, like the teacher.
1: Yo, that lad. Yeah. My tuning boss. Ah, that was my tuning papa. He came with a new type of flow.
0: It was easier. Yeah. And my last project, okay, this track, I can't try it. 2023, 2022, somewhere there.
1: Oh, yeah.
0: Last album, rather, last, Rachinzi, is this track is Ebenezer.
1: Ebenezer.
0: Piano feelers like.
1: Yeah, man. I like the feel. Yeah, it's, yeah.
0: A vibe, the vibe.
1: The vibe, what yeah, man.
0: 0719255655 kanzi and that's kuti asingagoni ndiani vese vanopedza ma sports Jay Mabise atina kugumira ipapo ka nasi ndati ndipotanga tichimbonzwa kuti ndikuda kuti ma ratings enyu avuya chete wisa ari kufila. Listen to this one, do you know kuti Chief Wenja akamboita collaboration na Slice?
1: Yeah.
0: Moise wa trigger.
1: Yeah, I heard it a long time. Heart it up.
0: Listen to this.

0: Tofura hombe, tofura hombe. 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Maizive here track MC.
1: Yeah, yeah, I just heard it.
0: Oh, I don't care.
1: Yeah, mal collab there.
0: Muno mumaketa zvombe. 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
1: Mhm.
0: Zvekuti andizi kuti nemage chichi zvinozongoitika there's a ma spirits and zvimbo ndofunga ndopane nyanya.
1: Yeah, true. Yeah, plus also exposure yangaita modi, but now since we got yeah, FM and the whole works, I'm sure we're going to be able to push our works to the last level, higher than the devil.
0: 0719255615 ndo kuti mungondibudza kuti what do you think about my tricks and play panapa? That's current affairs. Ndo nyaidza ndinadzo pana nasi. We have to read them. We have to talk about them. Timbo wone sana kuti voitwa sei kuti vabatsirike vakomana ava, because kuno ku this remote area vanhu ava they are talented baba.
1: True.
0: With this vibe unofunga kuti wewe dai vavari vanhu vokuti vanenge vari around my social lights, the likes of ana sezvo kuti Harare zim celebrity akangoita one post.
1: Yeah, they could have been places.
0: The world is going to be wild.
1: Yeah, for sure.
0: No, kuti, all right. Again, Sunday, you know, kure, no kuti ngwazirumanya. There's a track. Yakaitisa mupfana uyu, inonzi. This track, I remember, ichirikodwa. Yakaudza kuti, guys, don't play with this track.
1: It's a hit song.
0: Like this. Is it 2020, 2022, around the 2022, 23?
1: Yeah, yeah. Boss it, we feel it.
0: Feel this track. Yeah. No track, I come with up a map. Could ask come with.
1: True.
0: This one.
2: Kana kuriku fura ube ise wangu taka fura taka wanda.
0: This is Gunfire.
2: Kana kuriku chuta vana veva.
0: Gunfire. Featuring Blizz and Mshon. I know it's Life of Regret.
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0: Life of Regret for you.

0: No time to waste. 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Right to a visual, rine video.
1: True.
0: Rika bena kushkarabu, so visopa net ne copyright.
1: Eish, gunfire, yeah, mad tune, yeah. Content, yeah, like lovely content, where is it?
0: Life of Regrets, the title Life of Regrets. I think, yeah, in the dream chat, no, that's not the correct title.
1: Let's call it
0: Life of Regrets.
1: Life of Regrets.
0: It's like, you know, strongest, I could zvandakaita zvakanyanyisa mwari nditoro mutadzi mangondiregera uchakupanana zvandakaita
1: waiza
0: takakanganisa zvinhu zvakawandisa mastreets ezvo. That's Gunfire featuring Blizz and Mushona aka Mushona. Outer Grey Dyke.
1: Yeah man.
0: Collaboration rakahita. Atina kumira ipapo. There was a guy ainzi Silo.
1: Silo, yeah. I remember that name.
0: Silo Maestro. Ainzi Silo. C-W-E-L-O. Temena Junior T and so forth. Bakapita ma clash ten rai pisa. Ya FM yanga chango around 2015 and 2016.
1: Yeah.
0: Akaguma futi ndi chi songa naipa this project. Rinonzi Madorofia.
1: Heart it up.

0: What? 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
1: I really don't know, but I trust you cool in the king. So long as my artist said work as though with all serious she, with the music thing. We sat down with push why you also have to push yourself, yeah.
0: I think workers will be some quit about funga kuti maybe about three in line in any music.
1: Yeah.
0: Asu Kenirana. But that plan to make comments are good.
1: Because as an artist, you don't have to rate yourself.
0: And the other one, listen to this one.
1: Great Dyke, full of talent, you know.
0: Raw talent. 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I say, my lord. 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
1: Zirigwe hiri.
0: Alrighty. 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
1: True.
0: Do you know kuti Silent Killer kambo ita collaboration na Young Killer?
1: Yama, yama na head that one day, yeah. Massive collab, boy. That's when Bernard Una the killer him actually him fully bad mpana that's him mpana pa mangoma
0: no zati alright pane chimwe chinhu changa chigadzira nasa I think he was machona
1: yeah man machona
0: also name skanzwa
1: I was told zore ka vato always
0: hanzi tuda kuvaradza tai ndirimbere muzvishi for you
1: true plus ato puti ka isingwere muzvishi chaitika an all over.
0: Saka takuti ingwere yemu world.
1: Yeah man. Yeah, was in shisha Twitter diki.
0: Alright, great. Okay, there's another collaboration, massive collaboration between Young Killer and Silent Killer. Ndakamunzwa wangu achiti hey Young Killer unokupera Silent Killer but they don't get
1: zvinezvo
0: so zvakatangira papi. Kusvika vazo Young Killer is izita rakadaidzwa na Jimmy personally zvikanzi. Chinzo mfana wangu Young Killer.
1: Yeah.
0: Wakani mecha kuita chinzo mfana wangu Vini.
1: Mm-hmm.
0: Iye anonzi Vini. Yeah. Wakani mecha kuita ka Young Killer.
1: Ka Young Killer.
0: Eh, hey, what is it?
1: Yeah.
0: So ndo pane that phrase ndo zvakazoita tivaite collaboration boss. Really? Killer personal anga na Killer ne skill.
1: Ne skill mfana, yeah man. Because the boy is good.
0: Listen to this. Young Killer featuring Silent Killer. 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
3: 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Shushanga approve kuti chinzo mfana wangu vini. 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
4: Yeah man.
3: Shushakanya tsotaura pa song ini it's it garai neni garai na track.
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3: Aka approve wa nechimudara.
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3: Chipe baba baba. There's another track mfana unonzi Mr. Poplash.
4: Mr. Poplash.
3: And final pa glass up.
4: Boss it, boss it, boss it.
3: We make a book on the
5: day.
3: Let's go. Let it out at it.
5: 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Lekuva so Bragatia Boise.
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0: Tinyotosha ndirikukutaura izvi ndikuda kukupenzisa nekuti nguva dzedu dziri kumanyaka now we left with 9 minutes. Anonzi Mr. Poplash nekamba kanonzi ndikudei. Ndidende kuda. I think this is the first time to play him on air.
1: Really, yeah, love a boy, yeah.
0: Mupfana futi ari muno anogona. I think akarikuchikoro by the time akaita track here.
1: Then
0: iye yeah, anototaura kuti kuchikoro kwacho rakaita ma waves asi vanozongo vepa into thin air.
1: Eish, I don't know why, but I can't wait for this year first. Ndofunga pane ngari ma one,
0: right? Yeah, tine matisi akatwa ndeu epa loka achange aripo pa year first achiperforma live.
1: Yeah, man, yeah,
0: so don't miss the opportunity. Mago, maybe tuchausonga na mama ma legends akudhara akati siyaka. This is a new voice in the house. Lexman Junior anubva nepa mwemba pa chipana choko area.
1: Yeah, man.
0: Listen to this
2: boy. Lex

0: who cannot relax, mom, relax, money. New voice on the radio.
1: Yeah.
0: New take. I'm my manch. And from Berry, Mbapo, Vematago, Mwembe. After just after Nene.
1: Yeah. Yes, one thing I love about great that we have a lot of youths and Vafano Ajoji, Varutoda, but Chimichan Rugona, like we short of like my female artists.
0: Right. Mawepanya and I should have Umbo address. Like, and don't guarantee our measures. Vakazi, I don't know
1: why what's going on. Yeah,
0: I'm talking maybe Vakazi or Nima.
1: Maybe Avano Chikamino, because I'm Sandra Jones working on one.
0: Pane issue, talk about our measures. Maybe Kuma Studios, like our roommate, no, so Tangaku, Tura Vakazi, for granted.
1: Yeah, that's another thing.
0: Takuda kuti tiwa lue into love thing before.
1: Yeah, instead of to do a promote it.
0: In their art. Talent, why is it? No problem. Ndo funga, you know, chakuti rudzure chikadzi kuti sokuti runo donzera kumashure when it comes to music. Ndikangoti haisiri muno mushane mega but kana stars worldwide.
1: All over, yeah.
0: Ndo chinhu chinonyanya kudzosera vakadzi.
1: Yeah, but we must give them a push because to our sister, I do not my voices and my sister.
0: My ladies, Hansi, Murukudi, Wakunoku, Mumbo, showcase us a Munasuga. DJ Draberi, Rega Pane, there's a guy on the Wintama.
1: Wintama.
0: That guy sounds like a Native American.
1: Wintama, yo. I hope he doesn't stammer.
0: Okay. If I don't write English, you may think it would be a man.
1: For real.
0: Nema words that you know what
1: make we listen to the man.
0: The song is the Speed Dial.
1: Speed Dial.
0: That's the last time I put on music industry. But yesterday I saw him. I'm working on something.
1: Oh yeah.
0: Listen to this.
2: Yeah.
0: Great Tiger.
2: Speed.
0: New voices on air.
2: Yeah.
0: Don't come for a pretty one of team. Great Tiger made it in the shoes.

0: Yo, select that. Them say from a rhythm nice, you have to play it twice. I beg you, please. Play that tune again. Bam and drop. Yo. Me not lie. Yeah. Winterma, yeah.
1: How do you feel about this?
0: No, he's mad. My youth, wherever you are, pull up a dancer. You must come. Mash up, say Shanka. We need people like you, you know? Trust me. Stick sensor. Winterma, yeah.
1: You know the speed dial. Whenever you call me, I will be there, little mama.
0: Yeah. Heart it up and then,
1: let's make it up, baby.
0: Winterma.
2: Yeah.
1: Is that enough super critic?
2: Speed.
1: Good sounds.
2: Yeah.
1: Maddest.
2: Mm.

0: focus.
1: Yo, we talk about.
2: Right. Zi aba nava vatori muno. Muno mgrade again.
1: Yo.
2: Alive and kicking.
1: Ah, yeah, so yo, people have to do things. Make we do things. trust me. Talent ya jwiripo.
2: Yakanyanyisa.
1: Yo.
2: Pano kuda little things zvokuti vango wana kusimudzira.
1: Kusimudzira, yeah. We also have a lot of shows, but wana feature also, yeah.
2: Asi chinonetsa ndechokuti mashows like now Elder Musa is always sponsoring on shows.
1: True, that's true, yeah.
2: Avapatiki on those occasions.
1: I don't know what we can really do to push these
2: artists.
1: Yeah, for sure. Tato so pinda maybe nechi whip. let's go there because I'm going to get it.
2: No. Manu, ngaba file ku, no tato no farange iwewe, chinzo kuchiti talent rako, no fana kuri pusha iwewe.
1: Yeah, for sure, yeah. It all starts with you, yeah.
2: Mune female artist still panamba, shukanzi. Hide monster, ndiratidzo T ari pachivi apa. Pass my greetings to my sister Ruimbo and Remorse. I will be there, female artist. I'm ratidzo kwa chivi.
1: Yeah, yeah. We can't wait to see you, Rati. Yeah, you must pull up and showcase your talent. Yeah, because we need.
2: Gogo amubi, masola say. Gogo amubi, vanenga varipo vakatera because. Gogo wano supporta local music to the maximum. Saroka dube zvikanzi ha, vakomana. 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
1: Yeah, man.
2: Akuratza kuti team ama text ama mwe tia usoveri nga edu taku mberi beri. Nukuti time edu ya tumwa inza na.
1: Fire kia mkul. Yeah.
2: 11 o'clock. So, ndifunga inini pangu panduda kuti ndingo introduce the new sounds. Teka mira DJ Sticks nchango kubira kana 2 minutes or 3 pa time yenyo kupinda on take.
1: Kulai.
2: Nukuti ku Limelight, it's not only me.
1: True.
2: There are a lot of talented ones. Yeah. And the likes of MC Sticks is here. Vacha tukutivi wambo ya padiki vanya tukuraza kuti talent is real.
1: True.
2: There's talent here in Great Hike. MC Gaza, unfortunately, I'm not so bad. The
1: Gwanga seller, yeah.
2: One and I deny last time. So, this one is Austin Ayara. This one is a new project. Nfunga imaswana pa arumbo senzra kwa Harare. Inonzi yo ndie ega. Listen to this.
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0: Vakomana vakomana kuzati vanhu ava vachibatika chako vachishanda vachisa zvino kuvanhu chako ka.
1: Yeah.
0: To be honest.
1: Now you we'll take it to the top. Yeah.
0: To the pinnacle baba.
1: True, true.
0: Right. There's another artist, dance artist.
1: Yeah.
0: Anonzi Lagerman new.
1: Lagerman.
0: It's a new voice again.
1: Yeah, yeah.
0: Tino kuti timbo munzo futi. 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
1: Yeah man.
0: Inyo fuese, again, a local artist. 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
1: Yeah, yeah, as we move on.
0: Wafana we chukuru, na I think ma form 3, form 4.
1: Oh yeah?
0: Wakarwa kambo, anonze, offringinya.
1: How far?
0: Na bulo.
1: Bulo, yeah.
0: Right. Kambo akakanonzi orphan.
1: Yeah, yeah.
0: Imboka terera. Wafano chikoro. They are very, very young.
1: True.
0: Wanubuda pa pambera pa wachinda mimosa.
1: Okay.
0: Listen to this.
2: How feeling in your mochi, how free?
0: New voices!
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0: Rufu ndiye akandijuma. 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
1: Yeah, for real, yeah. And you play them bad, so you can't take no botheration. 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
0: yeah, chadis. 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
1: Yeah, ma.
0: Ma crowd bula zipanju,
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1: Bilasha, yo.
0: Ndiwa nama humatima na nani.
1: Yeah, yeah, somewhere around there. Yeah.
0: Do papa no vibe papa. Next, this one is new again, known as Indian Ronnie.
1: Indian Ronnie.
0: And then there's Sarah name one artist on the line, Roger.
1: Yeah, man.
0: From local. He knows Kupema.
1: Kupema.
0: Kuma na wano. Content.
1: Yeah, your content is your one. Listen. The beggar.
0: Listen to this.

0: That was Indian, Ronnie.
1: Yeah, the Indian boy, yeah.
0: This one, Anzi, is based on a true story.
1: Oh, yeah.
0: Dr. Roy did.
1: Yeah, man, a sad story, yeah.
0: Timuweri mawaka famba, puka enda pa kuna introduce mwenye, unana mwenye, nene, nene, poitwa. Otungu mwaka mwenye, kwa pasinaka na problem, mwuzika, it's over between me and you.
1: Hmm, do that over.
0: Just like that.
1: Yeah, so sad. That's so sad.
0: Hanzi Indian run and baba Hanzi Puchet Dope somewhere there.
1: Kusasukuna
0: Aloma Shungo Road. And the last one, but not the least. And to introduce Ndichimbo Sira Deck MC Stick.
1: You're done.
0: Chimbo, Mumbo to drive a crazy in dance of world.
1: You know, sir, Jamaica straight we are go take uno.
0: Right. Tunakumbonzo kambo kanonzi iko Ghost Shadow featuring Ghetto Style. 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

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Listen this, Ayakure.

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I'm a Gideon, you're done now. Yeah, MC Sticks, deep on the thing. Me say to those who know me, hi, and to those who don't, hello. Yeah, back to back with the monster, Yasuo, yeah. Listen, Yawana. Abuju Bantan and John Legends.

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A Sanchez, you have your boss, you don't know. Back to back, MC Sticks and the Prodigy, aka the Monster. Are ya FM with there?

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0: Big bro nice. 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Yeah, a Gaza to the world at DeMarco King Kong. Pan the Full House rhythm.
1: Me no laugh with people, me no run, not you up, me no talk again.
0: This is your Nat Chat Station, you know, say.

0: All right, dash with that, you don't know. Yo, a well boss with you call Panker, you know, see a big business, big business man that deal, you don't know. Listen, you wanna, match you now to cartel.
1: Yeah, yeah.
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0: Alright. 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At the Capleton, you know say. Yo, this tune have mashed me up, trust me. Listen this here tune, listen the lyrics, nice and proper, you done.
1: Can't believe every little thing done.
0: Hot tune out of King Shango.

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I the king, Shango. 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So what me I do? Hunt for my food, you know. Listen right.

0: Father.
1: Trust me, man. 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The king of fire there. So right now, if you bust up, yo, it's a Gaza genocide, you don't know. Current a kick. Massacre deep on the thing. Trust me, man. MC Sticks back to back with, ooh, the monster. Hot it up on them. Grung, grung, grung, grung. Listen how you're going, sir.
2: Genocide, you know. 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Yeah.

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Yeah, trust me, no man. 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Right now, no, this is gonna be who? Jay's most wanted. Don't ya? Listen, this your tune there.

Girl, me not let you go. Trust me, no man. Artune, yeah. And so we are galang, you know, say that we not waste no time in a dance, okay? You know, say, yo, rhythm every day, we not run out of stock. Trust me, no man. Stick Cesso back to back with who? The monster. Listen this here, tune out of the Vibes Cartel. You know, say we fully got.

Trust me, no man. Boom it off, you don't know, yeah. Yeah, Mad Sticks, MC Sticks, they're so panty thing, yo. Me love if you big up all of my goons out of the garrison, yo. My you bugle, me not say you there with your Empress there, yo. Empress Lean, me say, yo, Mickey Jenner, out of my glass there, so you know, say you are my daddy. Yeah, my daddy also, Elder Muso, for promoting the whole thing. And Muso Art Tricks, we there, you don't know. Yeah, everybody there, so we support the whole thing, you don't know. Me say, love and respect to all of my girl them there, you know, say Sticks love, you know, Mad. Yeah, my lovely daughter LaShawn there, so my little niece Buzzo, yo, love and respect. Same thing to Uno Mama. Yeah, and everybody else out there who's supporting us, yeah, so agree, like, yeah, FM and Ting Ting. Mr. Love and respect to my managers and the old works. Mr. Love and respect, same time, you don't know. Make sure you pull up for the Yah Fest, because you know, say it's going to be happening live, yeah, so as Risha Bani, Zimbabwe, we there. Trust me, so we can also promote with local talent and thing. So we use them now go get vexed and get caught up in a drug thing and thing, you don't know. Yeah, so if we help them in whatever they're trying to do, let's not like discourage the youth them there. You see me? Yeah, make we give them that push there so them should know say that what? We there for them. Love and respect, Stick says so to the world.

kuma ndichipa kutenda zvikuru sakuna MC Sticks banga vane mi for last hour vanga vachipeta nemwe vari pa so music tacharo zve dance conscious music a deep dance

0: evening, it's Ripo Footiga. Doing this, it's all about entertainment, education. No, but in negative chitiga. Let there be light, let there be success, let there be prosperity. Azita and the radio master, the prodigy. A challenge by zone 15. But in negative chitisha ilukwe kwe. 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Gatashka pangwa inui. Let me take this caller. Hello, pa FM radio. I want to go. I'm going to go to the house.
1: I want to.
0: Paribot in the Bibo. All right. Over Nukura Kanaganai. All right. Anzim Sachi in the Sunguraga. Say Manguita autoplay on local music, local art. So as you know, I'm bones on skeleton.
2: Yeah, I like that. Yeah, so, support locals, yeah.
0: Yeah, we are here for local art, local music, local talent, local entrepreneur, local business, local whatever. Local everything.
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0: they don't call me Mr. Locally for nothing.
2: Yeah.
0: As a canasunus and the far on the Sukutiga, Jagatine, my new voices, and new sounds. As she says, Susan Zakivan, Mongochisamchira, Ascending a Rumbo, and Shakutanga Santania, Quinta again, and Dikuene. 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

0: Magritte akasanga kazara ka flood pa radio kana. Munoronza kuti radio yenyu munoida nemoyo. And over that good night futi. I'm Mofela True Mofela. Good night to you. And to send down a kind of message and also to one who feels like maybe my message and over in Gopati. Nokuku Morisa and Kutia, good night, Ga. And Mushawanakuti, Monsa Anganimi Messiga, Asinia Kuti, Tinikataka Wandaga, and Buzz Rachel Ningaraka Zara Sukutifa Mendogono, Vansna Konezi. So, a good night to you, Tiger. A good night, Sekroma, DC Dube. Good night. And I go go on Vini Babu. A good night again. Angel Mlausi, good night. 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

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8 o'clock to 12 o'clock on Thursday it's all local from A to Z toda zvandoda kuti ndigare ndakuudzai magreat agas Thursdays all about local music local art on Sundays tine inenge tine inonzi limelight ine Sunday cool down so where to play ma tricks mamwe ari cool reggae mix kuti tienge tichidzora ndangariro vanobva kumabasa kumakereke so but strictly on Thursday it's all about local music local art local entrepreneur local business local talent local everything Thursday I promise you that be there don't miss this opportunity Don't miss my amazing moments with Monster the Prodigy, MC Sticks, Gaza Casella, on Limelighter, Good Lord Boss. The crew races, Aroga. Renengera Kamira Raka Sapota Iso Sosha. Kune Vese Vangochi join on TikTok Live. I thank you so much for your contributions. Oh yes, don't forget. I will set a notification whenever I come live. You'll be notified. Didn't talk to Mulinga Michida Kuziwaka. What's going on? What's really going on Limelight? So I will make that. I will make that notice to every follower, every viewer.

Minister of Youth Tino Machekaire, OMP Meki Jarabaza, MP of Shishamani, ndio part ninge tiri. Mr. H, EFM Chairman, all the crew of EFM, my presenters, SA Management, followers. Uye zvetichingo sangana tese sema grade diggers, tema grade diggers, tema limelighters, tema na vanoda nzvimbo yavo Midlands. 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

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Thank you for rivers. Thank you for channels. 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

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We ask.